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0: 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That is how the light gets in.
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0: 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To žeru.
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Pretty much detrimental. It's also just part of life, part of being human being.

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Book yourself down, you see you wanna.

Book us off time, we'll leave you wanna. Book us off time, we'll leave you wanna. Book us off time.